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0: 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And so are you. That's love. Now let's throw it back.
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2: Oh my God, Becky, look at her butt. 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
2: 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I've been surfing here since I was a kid. 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
1: About me?
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0: Tremenda fletera, mami. 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
1: Like,
0: I bet you go to church and you're scared to confess.
1: No, I do confess, baby. 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
0: Uh-huh. Wait, yeah. Do you tell the truth, though?
1: Yeah, I do.
0: Yeah, right.
1: You?
0: Yeah, you're nothing but a skeezer. You know what? I got some other stories to say about you. It goes like this.

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1: Luda. 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

0: 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But I'm back like they forgot about Dre.
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1: Yeah. 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